thank you so much. You have been a most gracious audience. We really do appreciate it very much. But we'll leave you with one more song. This is special for all of you for being so nice to us tonight. Thank you. And good night.

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0: het Spaanse dametje Luisa Fernandez hier in de show. Ja. Met Lay a Love on You, ook grote hits gemaakt toen de tijd in de jaren 70. Dit is ook leuk, deze. Kennen we deze plaat nog?
1: Joe was the man whose face we saw, but whose voice we didn't know. The only things we heard him say were on cards we read too slow. The man who made them speak was right down.

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1: It's Sean Tilly's Pop Poser.
2: First the clues, then the answer. Clue one, this star was born during February 1955 in Southampton. He was already writing songs and singing with a band at the age of 15 in Canada, where his father was lecturing at the time. He returned to Britain in 1973 to attend music college in Manchester. A couple of years later, he became a full-time piano teacher, and one of his students, Jan, became his wife. In 1979, he played his synthesizer around the clubs in High Wycombe, where he met Jed Hoyle, a mime artist who later became his partner on stage. Clue three, as a result of a 24-track demo tape, he signed WEA Records in the UK and Elektra in the US, and his first UK solo single made number three on the chart, and the quick follow-up did even better, number two. The first one, the debut song, was New Song, and the follow-up was What Is Love. His first album went straight to number one, selling 100,000 copies in the first week of release. That was Human's Lib. Clue four, quite a few hits followed, but eventually they stopped. More recently, in 1987, he opened a vegetarian restaurant in New York, but it burned down. He still performs, but only for charity. The answer, Howard Jones. Very apt record for Howard. Let's hope they do. Things can only get better. I'll update you on the news next as we approach 9 o'clock on Radio Luxembourg.

0: It's the pop poser for this hour. Well, in fact, it's the only one that we're doing tonight, because in the next hour of the show, running through my featured album, The Electric Light Orchestra Part 2, there's Things Can Only Get Better. It's 9 o'clock, and here's the latest with Sean Tilley reporting. Good evening. Historic inter-party talks on the political future of Northern Ireland will go ahead on June the 17th. The decision came after leaders of the main Ulster political parties held talks at the Stormont earlier today without Northern Ireland Secretary Peter Brook. The government is to phase out the ownership of fighting dogs such as the Pit Bull Terrier, Home Secretary Kenneth Baker announced tonight. But Mr. Baker said some owners may be able to keep their dogs if they agree to abide by strict rules to control them. The conditions include neutering dogs and having them licensed with the police. Those owners who fail to qualify for exemption will have to have their dogs put down. President Gorbachev has urged the West to support his perestroika reforms by giving huge amounts of aid to the Soviet Union. He said a new Soviet Union could help create a more peaceful world order. And finally, union leaders are meeting Rolls-Royce bosses for further talks on 6,000 job losses at the firm's aero engine plants. It's combined on London News. This has been Radio Luxembourg News. An update on those stories and more coming up in 1 hour from now. 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Sean Tilley.
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0: Another chance to win is coming up in this hour as well. It's the Double Date Dilemma. Two songs from what year? You tell me on the same winning telephone number. 010-352-131. And here's...

Luxembourg's playing Elton John and the club at the end of the street with these hits in the next hour. Amy Grant, Baby Baby. Stars are shining for you. Kathy Dennis, Touch Me All Night Long. The Time Lords and Doctor in the TARDIS is on the Double Date Dilemma. Get the books out. Little clue for you. And Simple Minds are coming up with Up on the Catwalk.

from the Temptations. The sad news coming through last night. And we'll just remember the music that Rod Stewart and the Temptations are singing about. The Motown song. You know, the label that brought us records like... Oh, I mean, just thinking about it, it makes me want to run to the record library and get them all out. You know, Reach Out and I'll Be There. And I heard it through the grapevine. Yeah, Marvin Gaye did some terrific records, didn't he? Like, Too Busy Thinking About My Baby, Baby. Which just happens to be the name of this song. Amy Grant climbing 8 places at number 12.

0: 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So don't tilly-dally. 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

0: Galaxy New Kids on the Block and call it what you want. Tonight, most regions can expect rain or drizzle except Northern Ireland and Southern Scotland, where it's going to remain clear and dry. Tomorrow, it's going to be mainly cloudy and dry, but there'll be occasional showers over England and Wales.
1: Two great songs from a great year on the Double Date Dilemma.
0: In this year, Australia celebrates its bicentennial, and a pop concert at Wembley Stadium celebrates Nelson Mandela's 70th birthday. All this happens as Fairground Attraction get their only number one date. Perfect. But it only manages one week on the top. 010-352-1381 is the number. If you're the first one through with the correct answer, we're going to send you that great prize, 6 hit singles.

Bush is elected president by a substantial margin over his Democratic rival Michael Dukakis, and the Brits managed to spend a month at number one in the sunshine. George Michael's One More Try gets 3 weeks on top from Major Gian when Rick Astley takes over for 1 week with Together Forever. It's also the year Gary Glitter returns with the Time Lords. Excuse me, anybody see my sonic screwdriver? 0103521381 is the number. Did you miss me? Yeah.

0: Gary Glitter with the Time Lords. They got number one in this year. Doctor in the TARDIS on Luxembourg. I think he's had about 23 comebacks since then. I love him on this show. Stephen Hawking, stuck on Trent. Stephen, welcome onto the show. Hello.
1: Hello.
0: Just checking you there.
1: Sorry.
0: Okay, what year?
1: 1988.
0: Well done, Stephen. 1988. Great memories for me and hopefully for you. Anybody you want to say hello to?
1: Well, my girlfriend, Anne.
0: Uh-huh.
1: Any mates who are listening.
0: You didn't meet...
1: Who's listening, in fact.
0: Right. And you didn't meet Anne in 1988, did you?
1: No, a few years before that, actually.
0: All right, Stephen, thanks for coming on. Just out of interest, Doctor in the TARDIS there that we just heard was the first record release on KLF Communications Records, which happens to be in connection with the KLF who currently take the chart by storm, I think it's fair to say. This is the last train to Trans Central. Thanks for coming on tonight, mate.
1: Yeah,
0: we'll send you that prize. All the best. Bye-bye. Yeah.

0: insanely jealous of Stephen Hawking of Stoke-on-Trent, who just won on the Double Date Dilemma, getting 1988 right. Well, your chance to win yet again comes up in just over an hour from now. Six new questions on Six of the Best. Even Paige is excited.
1: Hiya, hiya. Just, look, can you just hold it a minute, can you?
2: Another remark like that, you'll get a good whipping with barbed wire.
1: Oh, look, all I was going to say is, look, I'm here on a Friday night. Me, Mark Page. Friday night, 10 till midnight, we've got the Dirty Dozen and lots of stupid things on the show as well. That's a competition, the Dirty Dozen, and that's not so stupid, but the other bits can be pretty, you know, you may want to slap your head to it, okay?
2: Take that, you stupid boy.
1: Hiya.
2: He's been studying too much.
1: See you Friday. Bye-bye now.
0: So that's Friday night then. Got it, okay.
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5: Sean
0: I wasn't thinking of telling you tonight because I thought it would be just so shocking, but if you can handle it, do you know, people all over the world are still having sex.

noticed that people are still having sex. All the denouncement had absolutely no effect. Parents and counselors constantly scorned them, but people are still having sex and nothing seems to stop them.

One of our two feature songs all this week, Latour, and People Are Still Having Sex. And here's a good one to follow, ELO Part 2 from the new album, For the Love of a Woman. Oh, it's all planned on this show. Just my disgusting imagination running away.

0: and as dramatic as ever. Good topic too. For the love of a woman, nothing is finer. The Electric Light Orchestra Part 2, and of course, this is the half hour that I highlight my featured album. Every show as we go through the week on the mid-evening show, Monday to Thursday, and you can expect to hear one more track of that album within the next 20 minutes or so.
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you have. We've been meeting here every day. And since this is our last day together, I want to hold you just one more time. When you turn and walk away,

were both too tired to sleep. So we took turns staring out the window at the darkness. The boredom overtook us, and he began to speak.